0: sick. 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Have a little dance in the studio, eh?
1: Yeah, you start dancing immediately with this song.
0: So, it's so good.
1: It reminds me of Subliminal Sessions in Pacha, Ibiza. Yeah. 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And it's released on Eric's label. So Eric Murillo's Subliminal label put this one out. What a classic. A true classic for me.
0: A true classic. That's our Armada classic for this week. Gadjo, so many times. And next to play, last week's track of the week. Brand new from a UK artist, Low Stepper, called Wanna Show Ya.

0: lépéssel közelebb hozzád.
1: What we gonna do right here? Let's take you way back. Way back into time. My man, genuine.

0: ismerkedünk meg.
1: Let's hear the invitation of the prophet Hosea as he calls us to return to the Lord with a promise that he will heal us, revive us and restore us so that we may live in his presence.